0: Penn is a shrewd politician with decades of experience, but a guilty verdict on her head. The national rally now faces a difficult choice at a time when it's never been so popular and has a real chance at the presidency. Eleanor Beardsley, NPR News, Paris.
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3: And welcome, KUYI listeners. Lumatafki, net talabai hoyan. Pimatsila. This is your KUYI closure and delay report for Tuesday, July 7th. It is 5:10 here at the KUYI studios. And this is your current delay here for KUYI. It's currently experiencing an outage locally with the 88.1 transmission signal. Due to a transmitter component malfunction at the tower on Antelope Mesa, restoration time is still unknown at this time, but updates are sure to follow. We thank you for your understanding during this maintenance time. 89.1 LPFM should not be affected by the outage, and listeners are still able to stream live content online through the KUI.net website. For more information, you may email us here at info@KUI.net. or call 928-738-5505. Again, that's for more information. Again, thank you for your understanding during this maintenance time, and we'll hopefully get an update to y'all, hopefully tomorrow. And we have an update from the Forest Service, Department of Agriculture, regarding the pocket fire for July 7th. And the fire is 7 miles north of Sedona, Arizona. There are 1,238 personnel on the scene. And containment is at 51%. Cause of the fire is still undetermined. And what is fueling the fire are timber and brush. And operations Tuesday, firefighting personnel are going to direct around the secret cabin and monitoring the fire with aircraft or personnel. Personnel entry is hazardous. In the southwest corner of the fire, dozers will construct hardened fire lines, perform suppression repair, and prep structures. In the 89A and Oak Creek Canyon area, firefighters are constructing a contingency line. And Enchantment and Seven Canyons communities remain secure, and crews are patrolling the area. Dozers will work outside the Red Rock Secret Mountain Wilderness to hold the fire's current footprint. And evacuations and closures. The Yavapai County Sheriff has put the Seven Canyons and Enchantment Zones into set status. So for more information on that, you may contact the Yavapai County Sheriff at 928-771-3260 or the Coconino County Pocket Fire Information Page. Call center at 928-679-8525. And also the Coconino County Sheriff's Office at 928-774-4523. And they're just warning everyone to just monitor each other's with the air quality. And please exercise caution as high winds may cause the shifting winds and smoke to be blowing in different directions. So that is the update on the pocket fire from the Forest Service Department of Agriculture. And stay tuned to KYLP Radio for closures, outages, severe weather, and emergency updates. Check our social media pages during any on-air interruptions. For additional details, please reach out to our report to the reporting offices, and we appreciate your assistance in sharing this information. And coming up next will be your Hopi Word of the Day, followed by your community calendar.
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0: lamp. 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I am looking for my oil lamp.
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3: All right, welcome back, listeners. This is your KUI community calendar happening in the community. A save the date from the CHR program for July 7th through the 10th for APPE distribution. For more information, the number is 928-737-6342. The Hopi Tewa Women's Coalition will be hosting the Hopi Tewa Rise and Thrive Youth Summit July 7th through the 8th from 9 to 2 p.m. at First Mesa Elementary School. More information is at 928-737-9000. The Hopi Credit Association invites the community to their Hot Diggity Dog Back to School event on July 29th from 11 a.m. to 2 p.m. at the picnic area near the Hopi Cultural Center. And for job announcements, the Hopi Foundation has the following positions open. Hopi Leadership is looking for a program coordinator, and Natwani Coalition is looking for a program associate. For more information, the number is 928-734-2380. Kings Canyon Elementary School is seeking the following positions: a facility manager, certified teacher, ESS certified teacher, and school clerk. More information is at 928-399-7005, extension 2312. The Hopi Housing Authority has the following positions open: maintenance 1/2, inspector, and more information is at 928-737-2800. Happening at the Hopi Foundation and Programs, they save the date. The Natwani Coalition Food and Agriculture Symposium is coming this September 2026. The symposium will focus on Hopi agriculture, farming, ranching, and food. More information will be announced coming soon. 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We hopefully will get an update to you all by tomorrow. But stay tuned and we'll let you know. And coming up next will be your local weather report. Coming up next.

All right, listeners, welcome back. 521 here at the KUI studios. This is your local weather update. Starting off in Winter Rock, Ganado, Sawmill area, currently 70 degrees. Tonight, a chance of showers and thunderstorms before 9 p.m. Then a chance of showers between 9 p.m. and midnight. Mostly cloudy, then gradually becoming mostly clear with a low around 62. South wind, 5 to 10 miles per hour, becoming light and variable in the evening. And winds could gust as high as 16 miles per hour. Moving on to Keams Canyon, Spider Mountain, Jedito, White Cone area, currently 93 degrees. Tonight, a slight chance of showers and thunderstorms before 9 p.m. Then a slight chance of showers between 9 p.m. and midnight. Partly cloudy with a low around 63. West winds 6 to 16 miles per hour becoming southeast after midnight. Winds could gust as high as 25 miles per hour. And for Palaka, Second Mesa area, KUI Studios, currently 93 degrees. Tonight, a slight chance of showers and thunderstorms before 9 p.m. Then a slight chance of showers between 9 p.m. and midnight. Partly cloudy with a low around 61. West wind 10 to 15 miles per hour, becoming light and variable after midnight. And winds could also, wind gusts could get as high as 24 miles per hour. Once again, that is 42nd Mesa area. And for Kikotsumobi, Hovela, Pakavi, Ojaivi, currently 93 degrees. Tonight, a chance of showers and thunderstorms before midnight. Partly cloudy with a low around 62. West wind 9 to 14 miles per hour, becoming light and variable after midnight. Winds could gust as high as 22 miles per hour. Moving on to Tuba City, Munkapi, Thirvi area, currently 91 degrees. Tonight, a slight chance of showers and thunderstorms before 9 p.m. Then a slight chance of showers between 9 p.m. and midnight. Mostly cloudy, then gradually becoming clear with a low around 64. South wind 6 to 11 miles per hour, becoming light and variable after midnight. Winds could gust as high as 17 miles per hour. So hopefully a slight cool down for Munkapi area. Cross your fingers. And moving to Homolavi, Winslow area, currently 97 degrees. Tonight, a chance of showers and thunderstorms before 9 p.m. Partly cloudy with a low around 66. South wind 5 to 13 miles per hour with gusts as high as 21 miles per hour. And lastly, for Flagstaff, Nuvvatukuyovi, currently 84 degrees. Tonight, patchy smoke before 7 p.m. Then patchy smoke after 3 a.m. Mostly clear with low around 56. South wind 5 to 9 miles per hour, becoming calm in the evening. So that is your local weather update for the northern part of the state. So hopefully we'll get some moisture, a little bit of cool down tonight. And we'll jump into tomorrow morning. So that's your local weather update. Jumping to your national day today. Let's see what I got for you here. Today is National World Chocolate Day, so enjoy your chocolate. Today is also Global Forgiveness Day, National Deck Day, so enjoy a little dinner on your deck if you have one. Also, it is International Peace and Love Day, National Dora the Explorer Day, if you're a fan of Dora the Explorer. It is also National Father-Daughter Take a Walk Day. So hopefully take a walk here later on. It is also National Koi Fish Day. And Tell the Truth Day. Tell the Truth. It's almost the end of the day. And my favorite, it is National Day of Rock and Roll. July 7th. So rock on, everybody. And for your food portion of it, it is National Strawberry Sunday Day. Once again, World Chocolate Day and National Macaroni Day. So, why not try some chocolate macaroni if you have some? But those are your national days today. Happy birthday to you all celebrating your birthday if you have it for 7/7/26, July 7th. Happy birthday from us here at KUI and the Hopi Foundation. We'll jump into our Hopi Elder Wisdom here for the rest of the 5 o'clock hour. I've got a little bit of block of some blues here, so I got some Joe Bonamassa,
some Chris Rea, and some ZZ Top coming up next. So keep it locked here after the Hopi Elder Wisdom. Y'all have a safe evening. Stay hydrated, stay cool, and we shall see you all tomorrow morning. Have a great evening, everyone, from us here at KUI 88.1 FM, Hopi Radio.

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And I just want to say thank you very much for having me out here. Miigwech.

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0: Hey, this is Chris Kane from the Chris Kane Trio. We got
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0: 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We're from White River, Arizona, and we appreciate you guys. Thank you.

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0: Gee, it must be great riding with him. 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

Yeah.

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hey, hey, hey, hey, hey, hey

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Hey, hey, father. Let her come away. Hey, hey, hey, hey, hey, hey, hey, hey, hey, hey, hey, hey, hey, hey, hey, hey, hey, hey, hey, hey, hey, hey, hey, hey, hey, hey, hey, hey, hey, hey, hey, hey, hey, hey, hey, hey, hey, hey, hey, hey, 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

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hey, hey, hey, hey, hey, hey, hey, hey, hey, hey, hey,

Hey, hey, hey, hey, hey. 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

What's up, everybody? 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Keep banging them heads and smiling. We love you guys. Hemlock.

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what I understand. Why? See, it's burning me to hold on to this. I know this is something I gotta do, but that don't mean I want to. What I'm trying to say is that I love you. I feel like this is coming to an end.

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Junta los boys, señores amoy, atey, venés, que quiere, que ves que estuvo a crema, cuate, hopa. Hey, good morning, what's day, Giselle? Hey, 607 here, you just heard the Laguna Butterfly dance, so you are jamming this morning here with one and only Randall Muller here, better known as Wit. Gonna be beginning so good day, baby. Native American Indian music on Tatawi, and we are here coming to you from the northern part of Arizona here, the Hopi-Tewa Nation there. So good morning to all of you, and hope you all waking up to a great, great hump morning. Alrighty, so we are going to jam to some music here tonight, or today, rather, this morning to start your day of your Wednesday. So here we go with Eagle Dance, all right, with Peter Garcia and his brothers, all right, Garcia brothers. Okay, so here we go. Good morning.

0: Okay, Eagle, that song by Garcia Brothers. Hoy doy pamoke oingi San Juan area. So good morning, 6:13. We are going on with more music here. So we're going to be going down to Donald Donahue in a bit after this ID. All right.
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0: All right, thank you, Kerry Milakoti. All righty, 6:14. We are going to Hope Beautiful's Blueing by Donald Donahue.

Okay, Donald Donua, hey, hope the edibles blooming. All righty, 6:23, police time watchers. Let's be careful on the road, man. Hey, traffic's already busy this morning, so let's all take care and one another. And then, hey, make sure you wave at each other. It's not in the morning, it's a great home morning. Okay, 6:23, and we are next runway. Nawakinta, we Rene Makiwa. So, good morning, everybody. Hope you all getting out of bed. And hey, greeting Wednesday morning here. Sun is already shining bright and very high already, so let's start getting out of bed.

Okay, now I can we'll name Akiwa 625 here this morning by Tangle Matalung by Mapanga, yes, Montane by a be Panto and wait up by 625 by Tawa, Ube, even by Pepting off. Anyway, so by my yes, Montane, we Tangle Matalung, we Nanga, one of Tangway, Nanga, we all become me. I'm going to be all cool and easy. Pai ubi mas pain kiba usi pain ngasi wai main ni kiam pai yep di semengam susu ngangam pai se nawak jak pai ni sen cok susu ngangul mani. So with that said, 625 prayers and be safe for everybody out there. So let's all make it a great, great hump morning. Alrighty, start getting out of bed and greeting each other with good words. And hey, I know some of us already got breakfast ready. Me, we pay seven kasi I feel new about the way you go, yes, but. Kung ano naman ni saan ngayon mo di hawa pa wa o wikyo ilang ni wait we go with audio song number one with Leonard Tellus Waima. Good morning.

Okay, Leonard, that's why I'm on with the audience song number one there, 628 here. So we are going next with Clark Tanagumba, Zuni Cloudburst, all right, and also hopefully back to back here with Prayers for Grandparents. We sure either want the Waima and go on and get my cup of coffee, okay? All right, give me a break here, all right, here we go, back to back.

0: All right, yay, yay. You heard three songs back to back. Hey, first you heard Sonny Calbers with Clark Tanakumba. Then you heard Prayers for Grandparents by Cherie Lamata Waima. And hey, going to welcome to dance. We random out here. Anyway, good morning, 6:38 here, KUI radio station. And hey, just to let you know that we're still down on our tower with the local 80.1 here. We are streaming online at KUII.net. And also, we are still jamming in Moncopy area on 89.1 FM. So, good morning. Hey, yes, be glad it's hump day. All right, it's Mac Middle of the work week for some of you. And for you time watchers, 6:39, if you're on the way to work or wherever you're going, appointments or whatnot, be careful out there, okay? It's a great morning, so we're going to keep it that way all day long. Look out for the traffic, see? Look out for dogs, man. There's more or less dogs, see? I don't know what's happening to them, but there are not as many dogs in Palaka crossing the highway when you come to work. Anyway, 6:39, and good morning to all of you. You're just waking up. With that said, let's all have a great, great morning in jamming to Tatawi. All right, we want to know here, random all here, better known as Wade. My hope name, Avatskuya. All right, Tewa. In Tewa, you would say Potege. All right, 6:40. We are going with Donald Dong, with song number 23. Okay, let's see what that is. All righty.
1: Oh, hey, hey, hey, hey, hey, hey, hey, hey, hey, hey, hey, hey, hey, hey, hey, hey, hey, hey, hey, hey, hey, hey, hey, hey, hey, hey, hey, hey, hey, hey, hey, hey, hey, hey, hey, hey, hey, hey, hey, hey, hey, hey, hey, hey, hey, hey, hey, hey, hey, hey, hey, hey, hey, hey, hey, hey, hey, hey, hey, hey, hey, hey, hey, hey, hey, hey, hey, hey, hey, hey, hey, hey, hey, hey, hey, hey, hey, hey, 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

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We'll be mapangkai kong takai yungni, I hope you're enjoying the music, like I am here. I finally got my cup of coffee, so I am ready to jam and hum and dance and song and singing. Okay, we are next going to Shumopabi, way Jordan's, alrighty. Good morning, Shumopabi, by my yes, by, tai, yes, from tai.

Okay, dirty, say, shwoopawi, alright, 6:53, gray, Wednesday morning here on July 8, 2026, and we are jamming from the latest radio station with the biggest heart, so thank you for tuning in, and we are going with Warden's, the Laguna Warden song by, recorded by American Indian Songs. I'm pretty sure these guys are Laguna people. Anyway, let's see, okay?

All right, yay, almost 7 o'clock already. We got some listeners, so want to do a morning shout out. Okay, good morning, Evelyn, all the way down in Colorado. My sister there, good morning. Have a great day. And also, shout out going to L.S.C. Schneider. All right, good morning, L.S. Have a good one. And also going to Yvette Aga, all the way down in Phoenix area. Good morning, and to Rachel Noreen, alrighty, Apache Country, I believe, down in St. Carlos area. So good morning to all of you. Hey, it's a great home morning. Keep it away all day long, okay? Alrighty. Next, we are going to go with an ID, and then we're going to continue with more music. And it's now a great morning here on Hopi, so let's enjoy the morning and the weather while we can, alrighty? So be good to one another. Enjoy your breakfast. Anyway. In case you didn't fix any breakfast, remember, the burrito man and burrito lady is around. So, hey, maybe somebody at Mapo's 386, I believe, might be holding up a green sign. Big burrito sign. Anyway, good morning. So stop by and help them out. And you can get yourself, help yourself out too, man. I know you're probably hungry out there. So, bye, Mapanka. Wait, no, but Sunday, bye, Sanga, Lumatalo, bye, Nyanganza, bye. 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Ako wi pai ni ngam si senyo istang hita. Okay, 6:59. Good morning. Great home morning here with one and only. We're bringing you some good jams. Alrighty, we'll continue.

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1: Alrighty, IG's 7 o'clock, okay, hey, let's get it going here with Indian Girl, Rayon, Pulikwaptiwa, beautiful Indian Girls, get out of bed by Maya Santanique.

All right. Yeah, you beautiful young girl. You drive me crazy. That's why I'm crazy anyway. Okay, beautiful Indian girls, everybody. Ryan, pick up to us on a good this morning. 704, we are jamming and jamming on Tata Wheel from 88.1. Well, I'm sorry, 88.1 is down, but we are jamming on 88.1.net. Okay, on streaming online and also on 89.1 FM in Mangkapi area. I hope you enjoy the music. Bye, mabanga. Yes, mabanga. 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So you early rise, I see. I know it's hard kind of getting out of bed early, but it doesn't hurt to get out of bed early. Ain't nothing wrong with that. Except that you're just sleepy the rest of the day anyway. So 7:05. So we are going next to the Nickelodeon song by Zuni people. Zuni guys there. I can just hear them already right now. Okay.

OK, Zuni, Eagle Dance, and Telus, mouth wide open, jamming away there. Hey, Zuni, Eagle Dance, alrighty, 709. Great hump morning here on Hopi, man. And I hope you guys are having a great one wherever you are. And thank you for tuning in to Tatawi. Hey, not turning in, but tuning in to Tatawi, okay? So with that said, let's all have a great, great morning. And because we are jamming to get some good Native American Indian songs. And by way of pangkahala, I can't tell you, I'm not going to be able to tell you, I'm not going to be kaya sa nga niya kaya lumatalawa na payang ng mga pahi tayo tatatawin lele ng mga pangkay ang sa 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So we are going with a prayer song by Cloud Eagle all the way from Hamis, New Mexico. We are Whitey Walatoa. Okay.

All righty, yay, prayer song by Cloud Eagle. All right, all right. Hey, Mr. Mexico, sounding good this morning. Everybody, man, everybody sounding good this morning. And hope you enjoy the music, Jerry. A good morning shout out all the way down to Capo, Santa Clara area. Good morning, Walter Dashino, singing it in the tomboy. So you have a great day, Walter. And I got your message, so hey, thank you very much. 7:14, we are going with the Pavatia Boys, the Pavatia Boys, the Comanche Tawi, alrighty. Hey man, just got to sing easily, alrighty. Oh.

0: Hatcha!
1: Alright, Bubba Tia Boys, Bubba Tia Boys, alright, we're the commence of the song. So we are at 7:18 this great, great Thursday morning here. Oh, I'm sorry, Wednesday. Didn't mean to scare you. Anyway, good Wednesday morning here, hump morning. And we are jamming from the northern part of Arizona here, Hopi Tewa Nation. So good morning to all of you, you listeners out there. We thank you for tuning in to Tata here. We're one and only Randall Molly here, better known as Wiz. So we are going on next to Tradition by El Sikakuku. So enjoy the music.

Okay, tradition, my Elks executive there this morning. So we are at 7:22 on this great Thursday Wednesday morning. Man, I don't know why I keep saying Thursday. Hey, maybe I'm thirsty for my coffee. I don't know. Anyway, it's a great morning. Hey, hump morning there. So 7:22, and man, it's a great morning. So I can't really say, you know, how great it is, but it's great. Okay, we are going next to Clark Tanakumbo with Tauma. Yep, that's what you do. Sing as loud as you can at your field, man. Let your children know that you are happy and they can start getting happy and start growing faster. Anyway, Tauma.

And it's a great morning, so I can really say, you know, how great it is, but it's great. Okay, we are going next to Kark Tanakumbawe Tauma. Yep, that's what you do. Sing as loud as you can at your field, man. Let your children know that you are happy and they can start getting happy and start growing faster, eh?

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of you, 7:27, and some of you just on the road already. Be careful, eat breakfast and wait on the roadside. Burritos and all kind of sandwiches, and hey, maybe even donuts and sweet rolls, and one, hey, making me hungrier. Anyway, 7:27, I'm just wishing, I know, I got no money though anyway. So, we are next going to Crow grinding corn pollen. Yao e we angusi and satalasi ngumantai alrighty all among ko tuta alright. This is just thought of this song, put it together, it's just a story about crow grinding corn pollen.

Oh. Hey, all righty. Crow grinding corn pollen. By yours truly here at 7:23. Great Wednesday morning. Great hump morning here. Hope you all having a great morning like I am here. One cup of coffee ready for another one. But hey, I still don't keep playing music here. So I might play a double music here just to give me some coffee. Anyway, good morning. Enjoy your coffee, orange juice, or whatever you have this morning. Tea. Anyway, just have a good breakfast and get ready for work if you're already at work. And if you're on the way to work, remember we got burrito stands. Hey, everybody out there is selling this morning. So, hey, we are at 7:32 on a great hump morning. We are going with our dear dance. All righty, Shumpa, the group. All right, here we go.

0: 哎呀！
1: 哎，什么？哎。

Okay, you, that was Devin Lumayama's Comanche. This was recorded back Saminyangwa when they used to have it at Sichum Ubi O'Reilly. And before that, you heard Butterflies Are Free by Clark Tanakumba. Hey, got my cup of coffee now, ready to jam again. So we are going with the Tewa We Indian Women's Choir out of Okoye, San Juan area. So here we go. Good morning. It's now 7:47. He's like airplane, huh? Anyway.

Those are the Tewa Indian Women Choir from Okewenge, San Juan. It's the San Juan, but now Okewenge. 7:51 here on this great hump morning, and we are jamming to Tatawi. We are truly here, Randall Mall here, better known as Wit. So hope you're enjoying the music. It's almost 8 o'clock, and 8 o'clock I'll be switching you over to a KNAU, then a community calendar, the weather, and the heat routine. Alrighty, so here we go with the entrance song by Stanley Seymour, Makima.

Okay, there was Buffalo Inches sung by Stan and Seymour Lamakima. Okay, 7:55, we are going to come at you too with Cloud Eagle out of Hemis, New Mexico. So here we go.

0: Okay, Comanche 2 by Cloud Eagle out of Jemez, Mexico, and 750 KUI radio station. Before I forget, want to do a shout, morning shout out to you listeners out there. Okay, good morning shout out to Lawrence Coyas by LK, alrighty, all the way down from Kingman, Arizona, and Melissa Makiwa, Parker, Arizona. Good morning. Thank you for tuning in. Sean Silas, locally. Yeah, that guy. And Darren Silas also on the road. He's singing the Tamoy. And to Jay Lexman, all the way from Santa Fe, New Mexico. And hey, Isidore Babeda, Whitney from Flagstaff. Okay, thank you for tuning in to Tata with me here this morning. Okay, and with that said, it's a great Thursday morning here on Hopi, and we are located here in northern part of Arizona, on the Hopi Chewa Nation. Having a great morning here on Tatawi, Tatawi meaning songs, and I hope you're enjoying the good Native American Indian music. We've been going 2 hours or so like that, so we're going to keep jamming. We're going to switch over to KNU this time. So good morning, Kukwai, and Sapai Lumata, and Mbama Pankahala, and singing away, and I'm going to get Tomboy. 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
1: 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Fresh strawberries and whipped cream over a cold scoop, a soda fountain staple since the 1890s. The National Day of Rock and Roll marks July 7th, 1954, when Bill Haley and the Comets recorded Rock Around the Clock, the track that first broke rock mainstream. International Peace and Love Day is the annual reminder to prioritize the two values most easily crowded out by the noise. 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July 7th stacks a strawberry sundae, cranks the music that changed everything, and makes its annual case that peace and love remain a solid agenda. National Strawberry Sundae Day honors ice cream's most The National Day of Rock and Roll marks July 7th, 1954, when Bill Haley and the Comets.
2: Live from NPR News in Washington, I'm Winter Johnston. President Trump says the U.S. military will likely carry out additional airstrikes against Iran tonight after attacking Iranian targets overnight. The president also declared the ceasefire over as he expressed frustration with Tehran at the NATO summit in Turkey today. NPR's Deepa Shivaram reports the latest threats may signal a more aggressive U.S. response as tensions continue to escalate in the Middle East.
3: He called Iranian leaders vicious, violent people, and he said he's threatening strikes again tonight, saying he would hit Iran hard. He's also floated the possibility of resuming the blockade in the Strait of Hormuz for Iranian ships. He said that in terms of these strikes that might come tonight, that he would give Iran a little warning. He's going to, quote, hit them hard, and he said, quote, we'll see how it all works out.
2: That's NPR's Deepa Shivaram reporting. Maine Democratic Senate candidate Graham Plattner is facing growing pressure to drop out of the race after a rape allegation added to a growing number of abuse accusations against him. Democrats in Maine are preparing a process to replace him if he withdraws. Devin Murphy Anderson is the executive director of the state's Democratic Party.
4: We have repeatedly reiterated to Graham Plattner's team that they have no role in determining our next Democratic nominee for the U.S. Senate, nor in determining what this process looks like. We have also reiterated that Graham Plattner must drop out of this race so that Democrats in Maine can focus on defeating Susan Collins this November.
2: Plattner has denied the latest allegations as well as earlier claims of abusive behavior. The candidate says he's taking time to consider his next steps. A federal judge has rejected the Justice Department's attempt to gain access to the personal information of Fulton County, Georgia's 2020 election workers. It's a setback for President Trump's investigation into Georgia and his unproven claims that voter fraud there cost him the presidency. Melissa Fato from member station WABE in Atlanta reports.
5: Fulton County officials argued a DOJ subpoena requesting the names and information of every county employee and poll volunteer was meant to harass and intimidate them. They asked a federal judge to intervene. In his decision, U.S. District Judge William Ray called the subpoena highly burdensome and unreasonable. He also noted the statute of limitations has long since passed, so the feds couldn't use the information to charge anyone with a crime. Ray scolded the DOJ for trying to use grand jury powers to gain private information without a legitimate purpose. For NPR News, I'm Melissa Fato in Atlanta.
2: On Wall Street, the Dow was down 769 points. 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
7: Good morning. It is 8:04. I'm Bree Burkett with Arizona Public Radio News in Flagstaff. Arizona regulators approved a higher level of arsenic in groundwater under a uranium mine near the Grand Canyon. As KNAU's Chris Clements reports, that is despite firm tribal opposition.
8: In its decision allowing the higher levels, the State Department of Environmental Quality agreed with the owner of the Pinyon Plain mine that the increase in arsenic is naturally occurring. That's despite two groundwater scientists' comments urging regulators to require more proof from Energy Fuels Resources, the mine owner. The scientists wrote that it's likely the mine is contributing to the higher levels. But an executive with Energy Fuels told KNAU in May that the higher arsenic levels are not the result of mining activity or discharge. The Havasupai tribe condemned regulators' decision and said it would pursue every legal avenue it can to protect water in the Grand Canyon. For KNAU, I'm Chris Clements in Flagstaff.
7: A judge ruled that the Arizona Constitution does not bar former state representative David Marshall from serving as Navajo County Recorder. He resigned from the Arizona House of Representatives after the Navajo County Board of Supervisors picked him to fill the open job earlier this year. But critics allege that the appointment violated a state constitutional provision barring lawmakers from holding other offices during an elected term. The Attorney General's office argued that the constitutional ban applies to Marshall, even though he resigned. The judge disagreed, ruling that potential harm ceases to exist the moment a lawmaker like Marshall resigns. KJZZ reports the Attorney General's office declined to comment on whether they plan to appeal. Containment on the Pocket Fire burning north of Sedona has officially passed 50%. The fire is still active at more than 27,000 acres. Approximately 1,200 crew members are working to reinforce fire lines, repair areas impacted by earlier operations, and build a contingency line near State Route 89A and Oak Creek Canyon. Sections of 89A are still closed between Sedona and Flagstaff. Isolated showers and thunderstorms are possible for northern Arizona. However, forecasters say it will likely not hit the fire. Smoke is expected to impact nearby communities for the next few days, with air quality ranging from moderate to unhealthy in Sedona and Flagstaff. This is KNAU.
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1: Okay, good morning. Matagang bay, singit in the tamoy. At hey, Benes, good character. What's good? What's good? What's good? What's day? Just well. Good morning, everyone. Bye, Nui, and what's hoyai? What's a gay? And a bill match of a white punch and a bill random oven and a young Makuid out too, can you? By young Mayan and maybe young Itaki took it now in Makai. And we are going to our community calendar on this great Wednesday morning, and a bill of the day, July 8th. So here we go. KUII is currently experiencing an outage locally with 88.1 FM transmission signal. And due to a transmitter component malfunction at the tower on Elom Antelope Mesa, restoration time is still unknown at this time, but updates are sure to follow, and we thank you for your understanding during this maintenance time. 89.1 LPFM should not be affected by outage, so listeners are still listening to us in Moncup area. But we are streaming live content online through the KUII.net website. So for more information, you can email us at info@KUII.net, or you can call 928-738-5505. But it's latest we heard, and hopefully we can get up as soon as we can. So, kukwayo may bayang kuidula ati kayo na ipaybihi mahinyoma ang sabayag enalo may sahing ipaybihi mahitahin mo sa kutik pay na ditampay kawi kaya. So stay tuned to KUII. Hope radio for closures, outages, severe weather, and emergency updates. Check our social media pages during any on-air interruptions. And for additional details, please reach out to the reporting offices, and we appreciate your assistance in sharing this information. Okay, let's see. In the community, save the day for CHR program for July 7th through the 10th for a PPE distribution. For more information, the number to call is 928-737-6342. So they started yesterday, and they'll be going on till the 10th, so give them a call at 928-737-6342 to get more information. Okay, let's see. The Hopi Tewa Women's Coalition will be hosting the Hopi Tewa Rise and Thrive Youth Summit. It started yesterday, July 7th, and going on today. And it starts at 9 o'clock in the morning to 2 p.m. at the First Mesa Elementary School. So for more information, you can call them 928-737-9000. See, they're still going today, alrighty. And the Hopi Credit Association invites the community to their Hot Diggity Dog Back to School event on July 29th from 11 a.m. to 2 p.m. at the picnic area near the Hopi Cultural Center. So, yeah. Let's all get ready to hot diggity and doggity on July 29th, okay? Alrighty. And the Hopi Foundation has the following positions open. Say, anybody looking for a job? Send us to my and my answers and pure toy and all of them. And they and all calling up to my life. See, let me see here. Let's see. The Hopi Foundation and the Hopi Leadership Program is looking for a program coordinator. And the Winning Coalition looking for a program associate. So for more information, you can call them at 928-734-2380. Hey, we're going down on our jobs there, all righty. So hey, you need to apply for a job. Go ahead and do it. Get down to Hopi Foundation, all righty. Hey, Keeps Canyon Elementary School is seeking the following positions. They're looking for a facility manager, a certified teacher, and also an ESS certified teacher, and a school clerk. So we got those job openings, the opportunity for some new people that are looking for jobs. But for more information, you can call them at 928-399-7005, extension 2312. 10-4, alrighty. Opie Housing Authority has the following positions open. They have opening for admittance 1/2, alrighty. So, and they're also looking for an inspector, alright. For more information, you can call them and reach them at 928-7380. Let's see, I'm already messed up here. 928-737-2800, alright. Hopi Housing there. And happening at the Hopi Foundation with the program, say, Save the Date, Not One Collation, Food and Agricultural Symposium is coming this September. September 26th, no exact date yet, but hey, the symposium will focus on Hopi agriculture, farming, ranching, and food. For more information, just stay tuned to KUII and we'll get it out to you as soon as they let us know on the date, okay? Let's see, what else? And we thank you. 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Alrighty. 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So this is coming to you from the little Israeli station with the biggest heart, alrighty. And thank you for tuning in to Tatawi and also our community calendar this morning. Just stay tuned and we'll come back to you with your weather report, okay? So see how it's going to be like today. Hot, cold, windy, whatever, okay? So just keep your fingers crossed, alrighty. So 8:15, and we are going next to the weather, so stand by.

the weather. See what we got here, okay? We are going to start with Windrock, Arizona. 45 area, St. Michael, Sihoto. Okay, and also up in Boulder, and we're going on to Ganado, Wukuk, Pakawe, Bokangepe. Alrighty. Hey, I had to double click this here to make sure it was. It said they have clear skies there. We 73 degrees already this morning, Windrock, Arizona. So let's see, the rest of the day is going to be like about a 20% chance of showers and thunderstorms in the afternoon. It'll be sunny with a high near 91 degrees, light and variable winds becoming west at about 10 miles per hour in the morning, and winds could gust as high as 60 miles per hour. Okay, so tonight you're looking at a slight chance of showers and thunderstorms before 9 p.m. Then a slight chance of showers between 9 p.m. and midnight. It'll be partly cloudy with a low around of 61 degrees. Northwest winds at about 5 to 9 miles per hour becoming southeast after midnight. So about a 20% chance of precipitation in Windrock, Arizona. Okay, then on into Kimsken and Polepe, Punse, Mika, Lusai, Dishin. Up into Jerito area, Iwelopaki, parts of Pulak areas, Low Mountain area, Hopi High School, Hopi Healthcare Center. Alrighty, currently sitting at 78 degrees already. Wow, man. I haven't been outside, been inside since 6 o'clock, but hey, it's already hot out there. So today, about a 10% chance of showers and thunderstorms in the afternoon. It'll be sunny with a high near of 93 degrees. West winds about 5 to 10 miles per hour. Winds gusting as high as 60 miles per hour today. Okay, and tonight, about a slight chance of showers and thunderstorms before 9 p.m. Then, a slight chance of showers between 9 and midnight. It'll be mostly clear with a low around of 64. West winds at about 10 miles per hour becoming south in the evening. And winds could gust as high as 60 miles per hour, about a 20% chance of precipitation. So, by Kasnapu, Tehu, Ni, and Sapai, 93 degrees out of Nikian, Senpai, Hin, Yautilu, Tanipi, Hin, Pi, okay. And tonight, Puyo, Mia, Man, Sapai, Atkame, okay, come here, let's see, 64 degrees out of Nikian, Man, Sapai, we're like at about a 20% chance of precipitation. Okay, and we are going to second Miss area, Mashangna Bisho Palabi, Songopavi, Suvi and Toriva. Currently sitting at 78 degrees this morning here at KUI radio station. Okay, let's see what we got today. About a 10% chance of showers and thunderstorms at 3 p.m. It'll be sunny and hot with a high near of 97. Light southwest winds becoming west at about 6-11 miles per hour in the morning. And winds could gust as high as about 18 miles per hour again. Okay, and tonight you're looking at about a 10% chance of showers and thunderstorms before 9 a.m. It'll be mostly clear with a low around 62. West winds at about 11 miles per hour, becoming light northwest after midnight. The winds could gust as high as about 18 miles per hour. So, looking good. Yes, one time. Alright, Kikots movie, Kutse will get your Zay up to a like who can get poke on your Quebe wing in Cultural Scenario. Currently sitting at 78 degrees in Kikots movie. Alrighty, and let's see, today, Cape Town, you're looking at about a 10% chance of showers and thunderstorms at 3 p.m. It'll be sunny and hot with a high near 98 degrees. West winds at about 5 to 15 miles per hour. With winds gusting as high as about 24 miles per hour, so looking good. And tonight it'll be mostly clear with a low around 63 degrees. And southwest winds about 15 miles per hour, with winds gusting as high as about 23 miles per hour. Now,
Oui, bikers knew it too, and he knighted all of them, the can answer simply by it, and it's a look like any hint be. You can buy it too, and answer by him upon Gainavish on the movie. The person, because you're hooked when you're quite 24 miles an hour, when you can put me up, answer by 63 a honey, and answer by him of we bunk Gainavish on it. I am a hard way, and he is all going all the way to hood to the back of me. Cultural Center, okay, and we are next going to all the way west down to Mankapi, Tubi, Posogepe, down in Tonan SZ, Curly Valley area there, and Pitcher Canyon. So hey, they're looking at 83 degrees at the moment, alrighty, and Mankapi. Today it'll be 10% chance of showers and thunderstorms after 3 p.m. It'll be sunny and hot with a high near of 101. All right. Light and bearable winds becoming southwest at about 6 to 11 miles per hour in the afternoon. Winds could gust as high as 17 miles per hour. Man, it's going to be a hot one. 101. All right. Don't say 101 because in police that means a woman. It's going to be a hot 101 degrees, okay? And tonight you're looking at mostly clear skies, a low around 64 degrees. Southwest winds at about 11 miles per hour coming light and bearable after midnight. The winds will gust as high as 18 miles per hour. So, by the way, we 101 of the Kanganza, boom, by 64 of Honey. So, my point, Kyle, by now, is on we're going south, Winslow, Arizona. One who look at pay, buy you me, who move with 17 miles per hour. Man, it's going to be a hot one. 101, all righty. Don't say 101 because in police that means a woman. It's going to be a hot 101 degrees, okay? And tonight you're looking at mostly clear skies, a low around 64 degrees. Southwest winds at about 11 miles per hour coming light and bearable.

0: Yeah, and we're going south, Winslow, Arizona. One who look at pay me, who move in the back up with our patient, not lay or ride a walk, it's okay. Currently sitting at 79 degrees, and Winslow were too hot to be standing in the corner already this time of the morning. About a 10% chance of showers and thunderstorms in the afternoon. It'll be sunny and hot with near 100 degrees. Light and variable wind coming west about 6 miles per hour. In the afternoon, and wind could gust to size 18 miles per hour. And tonight, about a slight chance of showers and thunderstorms before 9 p.m. Then a slight chance of showers between 9 p.m. and midnight. And let's see, it'll be mostly cloudy with a low around up about 65 degrees, so looking good. Wind's low. Then we are headed on into Flagstaff, Arizona, pumping up there. The water will be down into Wupatki and down toward Grand Falls area, Tolani Lake and Kakatin Tequi. Currently sitting at 75 degrees this morning in Flagstaff area. Tony Park, alrighty. About a 20% chance of showers and thunderstorms after 11 a.m. The sun is high near 90 degrees. Southwest winds about 7 to 60 miles per hour, and winds could gust as high as about 25 miles per hour. And tonight you're looking at patchy smoke between 2 a.m. and 4 a.m. It'll be mostly clear with a low around 63 degrees. And wind could gust as high as 73, so Flagstaff, that's what you got there. Might get a little bit of that wet stuff from the sky, alrighty. And also, it'll be a hot day, 90 day for you Flagstaff people out there. And tonight, you're going to have smoky smoke, patchy smoke between 2 a.m. and 3 p.m. But it's going to be clear skies, about 60 degrees, so. Hey, regardless of the weather, we're going to make it a great day for everybody out there. You're going to be good to one another. Show some respect and hey, say nothing but good words to each other. No arguing. Nobody disagreeing with this one and that. So let's make it a good one here. So with that said, we're at 8:26 this morning on a great hump morning. And we will continue with thought of the day with the Kartana Kumba. So, good morning to all of you. Paitanga Lamata Lavama Pankahale, and he's singing my young Kunda, Nanu Hiwangi Tamwe. I will be my little money who listening to Clark here this morning.
1: Quakai, Pio answered the yep, Talao Naya, Pu yep Anke, Son Pilma, Sinom Katalahui, by Pianza Hakim. 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
1: Alrighty, so of the day boy of men, alrighty, so let's see, it's 8:32 here and we are going on in next 2 hour. Hope the word of the day, see what it's going to be today, alrighty. Old word, new word, a word we're not pronouncing right, or just a word we don't even know, okay. Alright, here we go with Hopi word of the day.
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3: 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Woodpile. Nuit kutkat eptua. Nuit kutkat eptua. I found this at the woodpile.
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1: Okay, we got the Hopi word of the day. Good pile, all right, wood pile. Hey, just thought to my, came to my mind right away. We have a good call in Palaka. I wonder if it's named after the wood pile or I think it might be somebody's name. Good call, since we a name of a man, okay? So anyway, 834, hey, in Tewa language, you say son te pa, all righty. Good guy, okay. So try to use that word today, you people out there, good guy. All righty, and let's see. We are going to Hopi Elder Wisdom number 2. All righty, okay, here we go.

Okay, you got that. Elderly Wisdom number two there. 8:40 here this morning, KUI radio station. Hey, good morning to all of you. And I know you all at work already, so thank you for working for our people out there. So let's keep it going, okay? All righty. Let's see what I got here lined up for you. Till 10 o'clock, we'll be going. 10 o'clock, we're going to be going to Native America Calling. So, hey, bear with me. I know you guys are probably already tired of listening to me anyway. But before I go on, I'm going to do a shout out this morning to, hey, Nubawainuma. Hey, good morning. Hey, have a great day and good morning. They should just call you. Nuba wai numa pani sumu nuba na wai numa pa numu nuba tamai nuba tu tamai. So 8:40. Good morning to everybody out there just waking up. And if you didn't tune in to Tata Amen, you missed out on some good Native American and Indian listeners all over calling in this morning. And I really appreciate that. You people are calling in, letting me know where you're calling from, or not calling from, calling and listening from anyway. So 8:41 here, and we are going to go with track number 6 here, recorded 2023 by the Molly Boys. All righty, so here we go.

Okay, Molly Boy, is there a recording 2023 here? Okay, 844 on our way to Cordon, song by Michael Garcia. All right, good buddy of ours from the Maya there, Santana. All right, hey, just a little information there. Got a face coming up on the 26th there. All right, and I am going to be there. All righty. So 844, Cordon, Michael Garcia.

0: dan hat er mal.
1: Okay, Rayo, pull it up to you there with Warriors 2 song, alrighty. Hey, man, these songs, man, really turn you on, right? Yeah, they do me, man. I just drink my cup of coffee real fast. Yeah, just kidding. Anyway, good morning. Hope you all enjoying the music like I am here. Yeah, we've been jamming since 6 o'clock this morning, so a great, great hump morning here. So let's make it great and keep it great all day long, all right? So be good with one another, and hey, we appreciate you people working for our people out there, so... With that said, we are going with Cordance by El Sikakuku.

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Corn song. That's a Comanche song already. So we are APG3, and hey, you're going to throw this in there because I know a lot of you

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Okay, here we go. 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

Alright, bingo song. Alrighty, so hey, I know some of you probably like bingos, but hey, if you like it, it's alright. Have fun, alright. Just give me some of your winnings, see. Anyway, that was bingo song, and I know some of you feeling guilty right now. Grandma's sneaking out to bingo. Alrighty. It's not like grandma kissing Santa Claus, huh? Okay, we are going next to Canyon Special for Harrison by Kartanakumba.

0: Okay, ¿qué es especial por Harrison, alrighty? ¿Por Harrison who? Clark and Harrison Ford or who? Anyway, 8:59 here, man. This time is flying by here. We're already at 9 o'clock, so ID, then we'll go on, alrighty?
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0: Alrighty, IED there by DJ Schwa. Alrighty, so we are going next with a cornet song by yours truly here. So it's now 9 o'clock. Alrighty, good morning.

OK, Cornet Songby, you're shooting here. 903 here, KUI radio station. Remember, 88.1 local is still down, so we're working on it. We're going to get it up pretty soon. So just to listen to that over here. And we're streaming online at KUI.net. And we can also still be heard in Moncup area in 89.1 FM. So hopefully, you guys all tune into the Tato Show. And we are going with song number two here by Bucky Preston, okay?

Okay, Bucky, pressing there with an Ingle song there, all right? 907 on this great Thursday morning. Well, man, I keep saying we're thirsty. I'm jumping a day ahead already, and I guess I must be thirsty. I need more coffee or something. Anyway, it's Wednesday morning, hump day, all righty. So, hey, hope you guys all got up and said prayers to a camel singing so you won't get a hump. Two humps in the back, all right. Anyway, so good morning, 907. So, you know, let's hope as we pray to anything, so pray to our camel so we don't get a hump back, all righty. 908, hope the entrance song by American Indian Songs, all righty.

Okay, recorded by the American Indian Songs there. Well, guys, making it sound real lively out there. All right, it was a Hopi entrance song, so sound like Hopis out there. Anyway, good morning. So, bye, my pankai. Native America calling out, they will be by Mahala. Then sing it away, Wati, Popo P, Tantin, the poet, we don't need America calling, and then he came out in my. We are going with Warrior Song with Elsa Kekeke here this morning.

Okay, yeah, so get there. We were your song, all right. All right, it's a quite a wee, what a wee, okay, we, hey, one more. Okay, let's see, we are 9:16, and we are going to a little bit of sidestepping. Hey, sound like me, sidestepping sideways, and so today can we buy, who can buy a column in town, we buy, by keep on me, that way we will sidestep. Okay, sidestep song by Black Bear Singers. All right, here we go. Take it away, Black Bear.

Alrighty, a little bit of sidestepping there. We Black Bear. Alright, okay. So, hey, 920 here at KUA radio station. On Tatawi, and we are jamming this morning since 6 o'clock here. So, thank you for joining us here and jam with us. Alrighty, Hopi. And we don't discriminate. We go to all kind of languages there, so, or all kind of tribes here. So we enjoy any kind of music, even cacao boy and what else, reggae, yeah, by a nappy tayo winimang, by a by no matter what song it is, when you're happy, dance any song. By we ma panka haga kyakyang, and just put us at a kyampai mas and the kyampai tata o la wani, by rain tay tanga the matalumba. So we are going next with H2O Hope Messengers. Alrighty, we White Buffalo with Eagle, that song. Alrighty, take it away.

Okay, Hope. 2-0 Hope Messenger, say. Alrighty, 9:25. We're going to go next on into a Young Spirit with Fancy Fan Action. Alright, this is one of my best songs I used to dance to this. Not too bad, huh?

Hey, Bird Springs area. Good morning. Got a up in Davis Mitchell there. Beautiful girl from afar. Hey, this guy here, man, gonna be singing about Shmoopovic girls again. Davis Mitchell.

Alright, which job? Everybody, young spirit. Okay, then we are next going on the way to,

Oh, I'm

O'Reilly. Debbie's with you all the way from Burt Springs area. Oh, he's singing about Shmoopami girls, this guy here. Anyway, 9:33 this great hump morning, and we are going to continue more music till 10 o'clock. And 10 o'clock, we'll be going to Native America Calling, so by my phone, we'll find out too, how you until 10 o'clock, I'll pitch up with them, and I even not like that, yeah. Native America Calling, and then he came with all them, come here. But we'll be trying to tell you the boys, we'll be at all the time, Native America Calling, did to me. So we are going with Intertribal, we Boo Thunder, all right.

righty. Hey, Blue Thunder there. All righty. Who remembers these guys here? Hey, back in the day when they used to jam. All righty. So, 9:38, we are almost top of the hour again, like about 20 more minutes or so. So, we are going to go with I Came to Entertain by Clark Tanaka.

Okay, I can entertain my clatter gumba. 9:43. All right, we are jamming till 10 o'clock. Then we'll be switching you over to Native America Calling. By your bunkai, quantaka yung ni, by beyond that. Young Bill Hayes, among other, put 10 o'clock, I'll pick up with you. Um, you Native America Calling, now, lot, many, um, howling, and singing more than you couldn't. You won't get tummy. All right, we are next going to a country song by Indian Hill. Right, these guys can jam too, man.

Alrighty, that was Indian Hill, all the way from Apple Valley, California. Alrighty, 9:48, we are going to Hopi Butterfly Gen Z, way back in July 6, 1981. Who remembers that? Not me. Okay, let's see how the Hopi sang back in 1981. Alrighty.

Okay, Butterfly Dance back in 1981. All right. Yan pa rin na itaktiba mo yun. Paba na kari kanta bi mai, paba mo ni mo ni bilu mo ni no kay. All righty, di bi po ang sa di bi dahi o de. Okay, it was back in 1981. I just found that here, so I put that in there, bringing old memories back. Okay, we are going to. At 9:53 this time, second Lisa Day School, recorded back in 1924, alrighty, by Storm Valley, second Lisa Day School.

All right. Hey, Storm Valley there, second May, today's 2024. I don't know if it's true, but I just heard they're hosting in Burnt Corn this weekend. So, okay, 9:58 here. Just, I want to let you know that I enjoy my morning here with you. I hope you enjoyed the good Native American music brought to you from KYI, your little station on the Hopi Tewa Reservation. So with that said, I'm going to be signing off here, and we shall jam tomorrow morning at 6 o'clock again. So with that said, you all take care of yourself out there and have a great, great day. And signing off is one and only Randall Molly here, better known as Wet. So good day. I'll close it with Stand By Me by Big River Cree. All right. Good day.

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1: 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I'm Sean Spruce. 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
1: A report that looks into the National Museum of the American Indian is the latest step in President Donald Trump's focus on changing narratives that aren't deemed patriotic. We'll find out about the exhibition and get other perspectives right after the news.

0: This is National Native News. I'm Jill Freitas. Arizona regulators approved a higher level of arsenic in groundwater under a uranium mine near the Grand Canyon. KNAU's Chris Clemens reports it comes despite firm tribal opposition.
1: In its decision allowing the higher levels, the State Department of Environmental Quality agreed with the owner of the Pinyon Plain mine that the increase in arsenic is naturally occurring. That's despite two groundwater scientists' comments urging regulators to require more proof from Energy Fuels Resources, the mine owner. The scientists wrote that it's likely the mine is contributing to the higher levels. But an executive with Energy Fuels told KNAU in May that the higher arsenic levels are not the result of mining activity or discharge. The Havasupai tribe condemned regulators' decision and said it would pursue every legal avenue it can to protect water in the Grand Canyon. For KNAU, I'm Chris Clements in Flagstaff.
0: This year's Native Youth Generational Leadership Summit in Port Angeles, Washington, brought young Native people from across the country together to build community, learn about substance use prevention, and practice everyday skills. Isabel Charlet reports.
2: This year's Native Youth Generational Leadership Summit in Port Angeles, Washington, brought young Native people from across the country together to build community, learn about substance use prevention, and practice everyday skills. The summit was hosted by the Lower Elwha, Tlalum, and Spokane tribes with support from the American Indian Health Commission. Tia Skirbeck with the Lower Elwha, Tlalum Tribal Council says the 2.5-day summit included traditional practices that not all Native young people get to experience, like storytelling and talking circles.
3: We rely on those teachings and those practices to help carry through the prevention messages that we're sharing with the youth and helping them develop some skills to become resilient. They're not just little kids running around. They're our future leaders.
2: Skirbeck adds the youth also shared what issues they would like to see their communities prioritize. She says while the summit was focused on youth, it was multi-generational and included elders who offered guidance and support. Audrey Gales is a 19-year-old Lower Elwha Tlalum community member. Gales' auntie, Jacqueline Saliers, was killed by police in 2016. She says learning about issues related to missing and murdered Indigenous people and women while calling for justice for her auntie and all Native victims of violence is close to her heart. She's been to a number of similar events over the years and encourages other young people to attend.
4: Especially if you're Indigenous and it's a Native summit, always attend. It's always worth it. You learn so much, meet so many people.
2: She adds another highlight was learning how to make a salmon net out of stinging nettle and celebrating the return of fish populations to the Elwha River after her tribe led the campaign to remove two dams there. I'm Isabel Charlet, Washington News Service.
0: The Ketchikan Indian community has launched a new initiative that combines tourism with community service. The Community Care Package Initiative invites visitors and local residents to assemble care packages with items such as socks, toiletries, hygiene products, and snacks for people experiencing homelessness in Ketchikan. According to the tribe, proceeds from the program will support its permanent supportive housing project, which is expected to open in August and provide housing and supportive services for 28 people. The initiative builds on KIC's effort to address homelessness, including operating Ketchikan's only overnight cold weather shelter for the past 2 years. The tribe says it hopes the program encourages visitors to support the local community while visiting Southeast Alaska. I'm Jill Freitas.

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4: This is Native America Calling. I'm Sean Spruce. A new report from the White House faults the Smithsonian Institution for what it says is radical activist ideology that seeks to teach disdain and inspire disgust of our great country. The report criticizes Native land acknowledgments, forced assimilation through boarding schools, and the use of the term genocide connected to an ongoing exhibition by the National Museum of the American Indian. The report named Saving America's Story was released on July 4th, and it says leaders at the Smithsonian Institution have pushed an agenda of social justice advocacy instead of objective historical accounts. We'll talk with Native historians and curators today about this new escalation of the Trump administration's drive to change existing narratives about Native history. As always, listeners, you can join our conversation today. Call us at 1-800-996-2848. Share your thoughts on the findings of the Saving America's Story Report. 1-800-99-NATIVE, the number to call. Joining us now from Washington, D.C. is our first guest, Suzanne Schoenharjo. She is a founding trustee of the National Museum of the American Indian, a recipient of the Presidential Medal of Freedom, and the first Native woman elected to the oldest learned societies in the U.S., the American Philosophical Society and the American Academy of Arts and Sciences. She is Hodogi Muskogee and a member of the Cheyenne and Arapaho tribe. She's been a guest many times. Suzanne, hello and welcome back to NAC.
5: Hello, Sean. Thanks for having me back.
4: Absolutely. Well, a few Native subjects are mentioned in this new report, as we shared in our intro. And Suzanne, you were also specifically mentioned along with the Nation to Nation exhibit. Tell us more. What does the White House Domestic Policy Council take issue with?
5: Oh, I thought they were just giving me a bouquet of flowers. I feel so popular. And I thank them for mentioning me. Otherwise, we wouldn't have this show today.
4: Well, like I said, you're definitely in the crosshairs here right now. So, you know.
5: Well, you know, it's an example of how kind of weak minds and and people who don't know their history are so afraid of Native peoples. They think that any time that we control or own anything, that we're going to treat them as badly as they have treated us. And that is not our history, and that's not the future that we're teaching our children or their children. We're about connectiveness, about relationships, about the best of what our ancestors have taught us after millennial experience, many, many millenniums of experience in how you keep an ancient cultural continuum going and how you keep people going and the values. And, you know, we are our ancestors. And they have made us. And if the people who fear us like that and want to keep us impoverished and keep us keep our languages on the edge of extinction and do keep us in the bad situations their ancestors, some of them, put us in the past, taking our children away to boarding schools and doing all of the horrible, horrible things that were done to us, if they want to keep us down in that way, then they should take umbrage when we criticize the historic white man. If they're not the historic white man, then they shouldn't feel bad about this. They're just being awfully thin-skinned. And, I mean, just the fragility of billionaires, I'm so sorry for them. But what they're criticizing are some of the most innocuous things in the world. Land acknowledgments and from the National Museum of American History, for crying out loud. Native peoples are engaged in all of the United States' most orderly processes. And this is, and we have the United States as a treaty ally. Some of us really maintain that stance that we didn't just sign, our ancestors didn't just sign treaties of peace and friendship forever. They signed very detailed things that we were going to do and that we were going to be and how our friendship should be and how to correct that. And the United States law provides for those kinds of things. And just because someone doesn't like someone doing a land acknowledgement, for crying out loud, they want to undermine the whole of American history. If they don't know our history, they don't know their own history. You cannot know American history without knowing whose land you are on and without respecting that and trying to learn something about it. If there were a species of deer, if there were a little frog or something that was their land, and you knew that, you would want to know something about that. We're not the mascot of the United States. We're the original peoples of this part of Mother Earth. And if someone can't respect that enough to be able to say, this is where the Cheyenne peoples began, and there, way over there in Oklahoma and Montana, is where they are now. Now, how did that happen? Well, it's a long history.
4: It certainly
5: and yet,
4: is.
5: Our people go to war for the United States and with the United States to protect all our countries.
4: Okay. Suzanne, the term genocide, that term specifically seems to incite a lot of ire. And these criticisms of the ongoing exhibition at NMAI. What's your thought there in terms of that much pushback just when that word is used?
5: Well, the main thing I did in 11 years of developing this nation-to-nation treaties among or treaties between the United States and American Indian nations, 11 years, most of it spent explaining to people why we weren't going to use all of the expected complaint and justifiable and righteous words like genocide and atrocities and all of those things that we could use and to paint everything as bloody and bruised as our history is, and as sorry and as shabby as some of the chapters of U.S. history are, that what we were going to do is look at what the countries wanted, what the nations wanted, the new United States and the Native nations they were desperate to have treaties with. And why? Because no one in Europe would make a treaty. No one in Europe. Morocco's in the news today in the World Cup sense, and they were the first ones near Europe to have a treaty with the United States. Other than that, it was the Lenape and the Delaware and the Haudenosaunee and other who had those early treaties and continued to make treaties into the 1900s, actually. So these are we have a way of understanding our history and what our joint history is, what our joint possibilities are in the future, and the greatness that we have enjoyed either together or separately in the past, and what it means to be a dual citizen of the United States, or to simply assert your citizenship in your nation and be an ally through treaties with the United States. That all of that is what people say is very complex. It's pretty simple stuff. And when you say, and when you say, despite all that has happened to us, we're a miracle of survivance. And do we want to dwell on genocide? No. That's of the millions of words and the millions of images in the Nation to Nation exhibit. It was used one time, and that was by me, the one who stopped, you know, didn't allow it to be used any other time, because I didn't want that to be the focus. But what I said was, when you wrench people from their homelands, and when you, you know, take away their children and do all of the things that are not accusations, they're historically accurate, and they're put in the most almost poetic way. They're not made hard news. They're not made pulp fiction. They are just stated as facts, and then we don't even try to make, that's the quotas, and it's in a whole segment on forced removal, where people were wrenched from their homelands. When okay. that happens, is that a genocide? And that was, and we think it was, and the UN thinks it was.
4: Okay. Suzanne Schoenharjo, founding trustee of the National Museum of the American Indian, weighing in on this new report to come from the Trump administration. It's titled Saving America's Story. It was released on July 4th, and it says that the leaders at the Smithsonian Institution have pushed an agenda of social justice advocacy instead of objective historical accounts. We're going to continue this conversation with Suzanne and other guests on the show on the other side of this break. Stay with us.
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0: We're glad you're listening to Native America Calling. I'm Sean Spruce, and we're talking about the Trump administration's latest efforts to redraft American history. A new report is a list of historical facts and materials at the Smithsonian Institution and other federally supported institutions that it says are unpatriotic or pushing a radical agenda. That includes narratives for some indigenous exhibitions. Have museums gone too far in focusing on the historical harms of the federal government? Let us know. Give us a call at 1-800-996-2848. You can share your thoughts on the air. Again, that number, 1-800-99-NATIVE. Our next guest joins us from Buffalo, New York, Rick Hill Sr. He is the Vice President of the Niagara Academy for Indigenous Relations, and he is from the Tuscarora Nation. Rick, welcome to Native America Calling.
1: Welcome to you.
0: Well, we heard from Suzanne earlier, and I know you were also associated with NMAI in its early days. We're thinking back to the early, mid-1990s. Rick, what challenges did you face in Native representation then?
1: Well, it was a challenge. How do we tell a large, complex story involving hundreds and hundreds of groups? And the museum had a self-declared mandate of the indigenous people of the Western Hemisphere, so you can realize the challenge in trying to figure out what is this, what are the stories that we could tell, looking at the collection as well as what is it that America needs to learn about Native people. So it was quite a challenge putting that together in the beginning.
0: How has the museum culture changed over that time, three decades, and now with this new report, where does it put things at present?
1: Well, it seems to me the report wants to set it back to around the year 1900, or maybe the exhibitions that were at the Columbian celebration in Chicago in 1892. This very idea of putting the natives in the frozen past and not taking a look at, them as exotic specimens, not necessarily about part of the human drama of this land. So I think that was surprising, reading the report. First of all, it looked like it was a really poorly constructed AI report. And you know, I used to teach at a university, and it just seemed like they kept harping on certain philosophical and religious issues that they had trying to impress. So when it comes down to saying what is America's story, I think that's a fair question to ask. But in today's museum world, to answer that, you have to realize there's a diversity of answers around that question. There is no one American story. There's many aspects to it. How has America liberated some folks, and how has America imprisoned folks? So I think it's a fair, when they said they wanted a fair story, an honest representation, their report to me did just the opposite. They just want a one-sided story that basically, restores the white man to the pedestal.
0: Rick, what are your thoughts on the use of the word genocide and just the pushback against seeing that in an exhibition there at NMAI?
1: Well, the strongest pushback to the word genocide is from the people who commit it, because they don't want to recognize just what happened. But if you take a look at what was agreed in, I think, 1948, and the United States agreed to this, there were five key acts that would determine whether genocide was taking place. And certainly the one was the killing of the groups. We know that took place. A lot of natives were killed by the military or hunted down, including by the Puritans. The second was causing serious bodily harm or mental harm to people. And we know that took place there with a number of lynchings that took place and the beatings that took place. And then this mental harm of constantly being berated over your culture, your beliefs, and your traditions. And then, deliberately inflicting conditions that were likely to lead to our physical destruction. Well, the whole Trail of Tears, the Navajo Long Walk, even the early reserve life where they knew lifestyle wasn't sustainable in these places where they put our people. I think the fourth was to also taking measures to prevent a burst within a group. Well, we know now through history that the Indian Health Service perpetuated a lot of cases to prevent indigenous women from ever becoming pregnant. So these forced sterilizations are part of American history. And then the last was transferring children from one group to another. That's what Suzanne talked about with the boarding school. So in other words, if you take these five elements that are in the Convention for the Prevention and Punishment of the Crime of Genocide, American history and dealing with life where they knew lifestyle wasn't sustainable in these places where they put our people. I think the fourth was to also taking measures to prevent a burst within a group. Well, we know now through history that the Indian Health Service perpetuated a lot of cases to prevent indigenous women.

0: five elements that are in the Convention for the Prevention and Punishment of the Crime of Genocide, American history and dealing with natives addresses all those five things. So to have an honest reflection of history, you have to look at those five things and what do they mean. Now, the other part of this, which I think Suzanne was hinting at, is that our story isn't all about the dire problems, because the engagement between indigenous people and the colonists and later the Americans, there's a whole lot of other things that took place that, it's true, could be the focus of museum exhibitions. So I think every museum deserves a healthy critique, self-critique, a critique by museum professionals, a critique by scholars, and we need to keep improving. So, but this report seems to me want to go backwards rather than really tell, as they claim, an honest, serious view of history, because they keep throwing in this issue of pride. And then, you know, as I was reading the report, I'm thinking, like, how would you represent pride in slavery? How would you represent pride in the massacre at Wounded Knee? How would you represent pride in breaking all of the treaties? So when you throw in that element of pride or citizenship, then what you're looking for is a propaganda machine versus a museum that helps people explore the dimensions of history.
1: Thank you, Rick. Let's go to the phones, where we have Glenn, who is listening in Jemez Springs, New Mexico, on radio station KUNM. Hello, Glenn. I'm glad you're able to call in today. I know you've tried before, so it's great we got you through.
2: Thanks, Sean. Appreciate it. And I really, really appreciate this program today. Thank you, Smithsonian, and people who are speaking up, truth out. I'm German-American, retired Lutheran minister, and one of my heroes during Hitler's time, when, of course, genocide was going on, Pastor Martin Niemöller said, we must speak up while we can. And given all of the stuff that's going down from the guy in the White House, ICE and so on and so on, we must speak up. And thank you, folks who are on this show, doing exactly that.
1: Right on, Glenn. Thanks again for calling into the show today. That is Glenn, Jemez Springs, New Mexico, a KUNM listener. And Rick Hill, Sr., back to you. Has the Smithsonian ever faced challenges from the government like this before? And how much autonomy does the Smithsonian have to design and implement its own exhibitions and some of these other projects that we're talking about today?
0: Well, when I worked there, there was a controversy over two exhibitions. One had to do with, I think it was the Museum of American Art, did an exhibit to critique kind of like the romantic horizon paintings of the Golden West and the sunset and how natives were projected in these very stylized romantic views. Oh, some people really objected to that because, you know, you're raising this issue. Yes, it's a beautiful painting, but is a beautiful painting of genocide something to be treasured? And then the other one was around the dropping of the atomic bomb at Hiroshima, and a lot of veterans and the weapons suppliers objected to this exhibition, and the federal government at one time was actually threatening to reduce the Smithsonian's funding, in other words, to kind of punish them for doing this. And so I remember when I was working there, we got this memo, there will be no controversial exhibitions at the Smithsonian. All exhibition ideas were supposed to be run through the secretary. But I felt, okay, well, there's no controversy in what we're talking about because we're talking about real history, we're talking about real cultures, we're talking about real people. But I did put forth a proposal. I got to admit, it was kind of tongue-in-cheek, that the National Museum of the American Indians got to talk about Custer, Catlin. We've got to talk about Columbus, got to talk about Shivington, you have to talk about Kevin Costner, the images projected. In other words, taking a look at how other people have interacted with us can help tell the story of what took place in this land. But the museum took a kind of a different approach towards history. So what surprised me was that the exhibit that Suzanne worked on was really was a monumental step forward for the National Museum, and I believe for the Smithsonian, to say, let's look at this issue of treaties and nation to nation, because it's a hot topic. Supreme Court deals.

0: wrestle with. Not everybody. Yeah, but they wanted freedom for white males, but they fought against convention.
1: All right, we're going to come back to Rick Hill Sr. here in just a moment. I want to bring another guest into our conversation now. This is Dr. Samuel Torres. He is the deputy CEO of the National Native American Boarding School Healing Coalition, and he is Mexica and Nahua. Samuel, you've been on the show before. Welcome back. All right, working on getting Samuel on the line. Rick Hill Sr., can you hear me now? All right. Let me bring in another guest here. Well, actually, I want to go back to Suzanne Schoenharjo. Suzanne, can you hear me? All right. Today we are talking about this new report named Saving America's Story. It was released on July 4th, and it says leaders at the Smithsonian Institution have pushed an agenda of social justice advocacy instead of objective historical accounts. We're going to play a little bit of music here just for a moment, and then we'll come back online and continue our conversation. Stay with us, folks.

0: This is Sean Spruce with Native America Calling. We're going to continue our conversation now with a discussion about the new report named Saving America's Story. It was released on July 4th, and I want to introduce again our next guest, Dr. Samuel Torres. He is the deputy CEO of the National Native American Boarding School Healing Coalition, and he is Mexica and Nahua. Samuel, welcome back to Native America Calling.
1: Thanks, Sean. It's good to be here.
0: It's great to have you, Samuel. Now, some of the materials flagged in the report that we're talking about today, they are related to the boarding school history era. What's your response to how the White House Domestic Policy Council views this part of our history?
1: Well, I think it's an indication of the work that is really yet ahead of us, particularly in this movement toward healing and accountability from boarding schools. For most of NAB's existence since we were formed in 2012, and even far before we were formed, considering the work that many tribal leaders and grassroots organizers, boarding school survivors, folks from everywhere have been fighting to be seen, be heard, and to uplift the narratives, the stories of the elders, those that have been impacted most severely by boarding schools, from being forcibly removed, experiences of people being forcibly removed from their homes, their nations, oftentimes punished for speaking their language or practicing their traditions. This is something that we have seen is a stubborn lack of acknowledgement for most of the history of this country, even seeing it at times entire dismissal of the truth around boarding schools. So in as much as it's an indication of the work that is yet ahead of us, it's really also about how we can steward this moment to open up pathways toward healing for the elders. You know, this work is not so much about blame. Accountability, yes, but it's about acknowledgement, education, about healing. And survivors deserve to see their experiences treated with dignity, with respect, and truly with honesty. The boarding school healing movement, it requires listening to those who experience this firsthand. So it's not a surprise when we hear reports and rhetoric such as this. It's discouraging. But we have been here before, and we will continue to uplift the voices, the experiences of boarding school survivors, because we know that that has a truly transformative opportunity for opening up healing possibilities for our relatives.
0: We're going to go to another break. We'll come back and talk more with Dr. Samuel Torres, Deputy CEO of the National Native American Boarding School Healing Coalition. Boarding school history is referenced in this report, Saving America's Story, and Samuel is bringing us up to date with the response from the Native American Boarding School Healing Coalition and also the work that that organization has done over the years to raise awareness for the boarding school era. For any of you who would like to join the conversation, the phone lines are still open. I'd like to hear some more listener feedback. I'm interested in knowing what you folks think about this new report, Saving America's Story, and the criticisms leveled at the Smithsonian Institution for what it says is radical activist ideology that seeks to teach disdain and inspire disgust of our great country. What do you think of that? How does that make you feel? You can give us a call, 1-800-99-NATIVE, or just go to our social media as well, Facebook, Instagram, Blue Sky, or Threads, and our website, NativeAmericaCalling.com. I'm Sean Spruce. We'll continue our conversation on the other side of this break.

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0: This is a test of the emergency alert system, originated by the Arizona Department of Public Safety. If this had been an actual emergency, important information or instructions would have followed the tones you just heard. This concludes this test.
1: Era, and I know that there has just been so much awareness and so much momentum across not just Indian country, but even outside of Indian country, with people's understanding and acknowledgement of what happened during that period of our history. How are these recent Trump administration efforts affecting that momentum?
2: Well, I think that there is certainly an impact from a social and a political standpoint, but really, I think it's important to ground this, the emergence of this report with the reality that at the center of it all for Native people, for NAVs, for Indian country, is about addressing those intergenerational impacts from the boarding school policy era. Truly for us, our mission is to uplift and honor the voices of the elders, of those survivors, descendants, and tribal nations, every single tribal nation that has been impacted by the boarding school policies. So, you know, I think fundamentally what is being missed here is that by highlighting historical and contemporary instances where boarding schools were systematically violating the treaty trust responsibility between tribes and the U.S. government. These are historical facts. And the stories of our elders, those lived experiences, they're not political statements. They are lived histories, and they are important contributions to the full American experience. I love what Suzanne had to say that, you know, this is American history. This isn't just Native history. And so in that, there also contains valuable instances, patterns, models of what it means to walk on a path toward intergenerational healing. And when you recognize the fact that there's not a single Native person in the United States that hasn't been impacted by boarding schools, where every single tribe in the United States has been affected by this history. That history, those healing pathways are truly showing what is possible for the healing of everyone that has been impacted by boarding schools, but also it's an invitation to collective healing. And I think that that is integral to meaningfully restoring the relationships between Native people and the entire American society as a whole.
1: All right. Thank you, Samuel. We have another guest on the show who I would like to now introduce. Joining us from Traverse City, Michigan is Sierra Bidabin-Nadeau. She is the author of What the Ancestors Say. She's also an award-winning journalist and reporting specialist for Migwich Incorporated. She is K'iche Wikwadong Anishinaabe. Hello, Sierra, and welcome to Native America Calling.
3: Hi, nice to meet you.
1: It's great to have you today on the show, Sierra. Now, you know, listening to our other guests and just thinking more to myself about this report and what it means and critics of the report and people who are fans of the report, I just want to ask you, do you see value or risk perhaps in exposing the public to information that might foster anger or sadness about this country's history? Where does this all lead?
3: You know, I really think that history isn't anti-American because it includes genocide and forced removal, boarding schools, or the broken treaties. These events happened, and who controls history controls the national identity. And when governments decide which stories deserve to be told, it's worth asking whose experiences are being elevated and whose are being left out.
1: Sierra, do you know, is there any research on how information like this could impact a person's view of their country? I'm just curious, is there any science behind this report and some of these other efforts that seem so committed to suppressing some of this history that we as Native people share?
3: Yeah, not sure on research. I know that DMs and educators should not be criticized for telling false stories. I do agree that museums and educators need to be looked at more often, as it was mentioned before, to make sure that every side of the story is being told. But their job is to present evidence, context, and complexity, not only narratives that make people feel comfortable. And I think that is an issue that's sitting with me, is that the strongest countries don't fear their full history. They examine it honestly, they learn from it, and they expect a responsibility where it's due. And this report is doing just opposite.
1: Sierra, there was a time when the country's history lionized the founding fathers and left out certain facts to make them appear more infallible. Do you see any risk that the country could return to that time and some of this history could just be completely lost to future societies, to future people? And 100 years from now, there could be people sitting around and just having no clue about any of these issues we're talking about today, the boarding school era, genocide, broken treaties. It could just all be washed away.
3: I don't fear that our history will be lost. If we look at our ancestors and how hard they fought to keep bits and pieces and carried it forward for future generations, such as yourself and I, to be able to retell that. I gather my strength from my ancestors to carry on that knowledge. So there isn't a fear of that. There is questions on whether or not the general community is willing to continue knowing and learning the truth.
1: Sarah, what about the word patriotism? I feel that that word has been co-opted in some ways. I mean, I think if you look in the dictionary, patriotism is just a word that celebrates or recognizes as a person's loyalty and their enthusiasm and their love of their country. But now we live in a time when that word is being used in very divisive situations as well. What's your thought there on the word patriotism, and what's its place right now in our country's history?
3: For me, patriotism is really having the resilience of my ancestors. That's patriotism for me. You know, we're often portrayed only as victims, but our survival is one of the most remarkable stories in North America. Every native language spoken today is patriotism. Every ceremony practice is patriotism. Protecting our tribal sovereignty is patriotism. So my take on patriotism is probably different than the general idea, but I really think to be a patriotic American is not only to be proud of the country that you're in, but willing to understand the country in its fullest context and move forward with that. And we can't move forward unless we're willing to come to terms with the full context of the history and go from there.
1: Thank you, Sierra. Suzanne Schoenharjo, I want to go back to you now as we begin to wind down the hour. And what do you think is the potential risk that at some point so much of our history could just be washed away by some of these policies and some of these directives that are coming out of Washington right now?
4: Well, each one of us would have to die. Mm. And that's going to happen naturally. And each one of us has to make up for the people who want to see us dead or the people who want to kill us. And we just have to make strong children, to make strong adults, confident people, and people who understand who they are and who their ancestors are, and what strength you get from understanding the land you are on and the land you come from, and why we have rights that are in our homelands. We don't just have paper rights or longings. We have actual, you go there and get your medicines and you can stay there. We have homeland rights all over this country because we were all moved and moved. That, as long as we have people who can tell the history ourselves to our children, then we will not be in danger of being wiped out completely. But I have to say that we have been there before, and we've seen things. Just when COVID came around, we knew what happened to our people from foreign diseases, from measles and mumps and pneumonia and bronchitis and the common cold, not to mention the 50 horrible, horrible things that we don't even think about as dangerous today, or that we still think of. All of those things we pass along, but also we have lots of allies. There are so many people in the country who don't want us to go, and who do want us to talk to them about how to be with this land, because we've been here the longest, we understand it, and we know those answers, some of us and some of them. And that's the kind of ally we need, and we need them to use their skills to help us continue to survive and continue to be ourselves. So, you know, and patriotism, my dad was a World War II hero from the, you know, 45th Infantry Division, almost lost his legs when the Nazis shot him at Monte Cassino. Look up your World War II history if you don't understand what that means. And his company, Company C, was the first company of Jack Montgomery and the continuous company of Ernest Childers, and they were the first two Medals of Honor winners, recipients from World War II. That's a patriot. My mother's a patriot. All my relatives who are assuring the future of our peoples are patriots, and who are assuring the future of everyone else's children here. We don't want the truth told about us solely. We want the truth to be told and face it, and then figure out how we go forward together. I mean, that's the big trick of all of this. And I just want to say one more thing about our exhibit. Initially, the working title, and for 9 of the 11 years that we developed this and researched it and sourced it and went over and over and over it, was treaties, great nations in their own words. Even our labels were, what did the Native peoples of the time think they were doing about this treaty? What did the United States people of that time think they were doing? What did they say? And you look at those and you understand more about the competing ideas and the competing questions and the greed for land, the avariciousness for land. You understand more about that, and you understand the tactics. It is a real lesson when you put words of the people themselves, the peoples themselves, right next to each other. And we tell the truth and add dimension to people like President Washington, that he was kind of a jokester and that he was a great host, that he personally had the Muscogee Nation delegate, treaty delegates in 1790 stay at his home. They didn't stay elsewhere. They stayed at his home. They had dinner with him. And why? They understood each other. They were from the battlefield and not with each other. They were from the battlefield and understood who they were as people, as soldiers, as people with families. They understood each other as people who were making nations and making treaties to survive.
1: That's all the time we have for our conversation today, folks. I'd like to thank all of our guests who joined us, Suzanne Schoen Harjo, Rick Hill Sr., Samuel Torres, and Sierra Nadeau. Don't forget, join us again tomorrow. We'll have a discussion about two tourism trends in Alaska, one aimed at curbing growing disrespect toward totem poles. I'm Sean Spruce. You've been listening to the one, the only Native America Calling. Enjoy the rest of your day.

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What's up, everybody? This is Chad with the band Hemlock from Las Vegas here. I hope you all are having a great day because you are listening to KUYI 88.1 FM Hopi Radio and KUYI LP Upper Moncopy 89.1 FM streaming online at KUYI.net, your Native American public radio station program of the Hopi Foundation. Keep banging them heads and smiling. We love you guys. Hemlock.

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Did you know that? Bisumuya yon ang hi Hopi ay matu ina.

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1: Good almost afternoon, KUI listeners. It is good to be back on the radio. This is Nikki Kumentiwa coming to you live from KUI Hopi Radio. I wanted to come on and make a quick announcement for the KUI listeners. 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The announcement here is about the radio. So we have our maintenance technical guy here, and he is at the tower site right now. And we just wanted to let you all know that we are going to go on and off due to maintenance today at the tower. So expect some radio on and off going on here. So just wanted to make that quick announcement and just to let you all know it's not your radios, it's us here, and we are doing our maintenance to get us back up running locally. 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And again, thank you for listening. We'll get back into some music here, and again, the radio will be going on and off here in a bit, just to let you know, all know. So thank you. Have a great day.
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0: her courtroom through a side door. The case made international headlines as the Trump administration cracked down on illegal migration. A former Navy officer in Argentina has been convicted of negligence, which led to the country's worst ever peacetime naval disaster. 44 sailors died when the San Juan submarine suffered a suspected fire and implosion in 2017. Here's our Global Affairs reporter, Paul Moss.
1: He was warned that the vessel had defects. The head of Argentina's submarine force, a court was told, had been at a meeting where officers briefed him about leaks and problems with his cooling system. And yet, Claudio Viamide insisted that the San Juan should go to sea. 7 months later, it sank after apparently suffering a fire and then imploding. On Wednesday, Viamide was convicted of negligence and dereliction of duty. He was given a 3-year suspended prison sentence, while 3 colleagues facing similar charges were acquitted.
0: The BBC says its global weekly audience has exceeded 500 million for the first time since contemporary records began. This excludes the UK and is an increase of 11% on the previous year. 70% of the total is via the BBC World Service's English and 40-plus other language platforms. BBC News.
2: Hello and welcome to NewsHour from the BBC World Service, coming to you live from London. I'm James Kamarasamy. 3 weeks after they signed what was called a Memorandum of Understanding, the misunderstanding between the United States and Iran seems to be heading in a dangerous direction as a cycle of attacks and counterattacks around the Strait of Hormuz gathers pace. Speaking after meeting President Zelensky at the NATO summit in Ankara, Donald Trump had this to say about targets already struck and possible targets to come.
3: We knocked out 28 boats last night, little ones. That's all they have is little ones.
4: Are you going to try to take out more tonight?
3: Will we go tonight? You know, normally I wouldn't tell you. I wouldn't tell you, but you know what? There's not a thing they can do about it. So the answer is probably.
2: President Trump, earlier, an exasperated-sounded U.S. leader had offered this assessment of the current ceasefire.
3: To me, I think it's over. I don't want to deal with them anymore. They're scum. You know what scum is? They're scum. They're sick people. They're led by sick people. And they're vicious, violent people. And if they had a nuclear weapon, they'd use it. As far as I'm concerned, it's over. I'll speak to our negotiators. They want to negotiate. They're good people. Steve Witkoff, Jared Kushner. But they have to come back to me. As far as I'm concerned, it's just a waste of time dealing with them. They're liars. We make a deal. And they were, if I make a deal with him, we have a deal, and he goes out, he talks. We make a deal. Everyone's agreed. No nuclear weapon. We make a deal. They go outside, talk to the press. They say, we never even talked about it. There's something wrong with them. They're cuckoo.
2: He calls them cuckoo now, as well as vicious, violent liars. But at the G7 summit in June, the U.S. president spoke in rather more positive terms about the current Iranian leadership.
3: You talk about regime change. I never cared about regime change. It's never important, but I guess you have regime change.
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6: 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Kutka. Woodpile. Nuit kutkat eptiwa. Nuit kutkat eptiwa. I found this at the woodpile.
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My name is Yvonne Sydney. My hope name is Sun Waimana. My mother is Laurel Sydney and my father is Ivy Sydney Jr. I am Bear Clan of the village of Sungopave. I will be motioning a song. The song talks about a prayer for the Hopi children so they may continue to live long, happy, strong lives. School.

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considered to be one of the earliest bands to treat a music video as cinematic art, as opposed to just a promotional tool. Duran Duran's also sold over 100 million records, and you might recall their name comes from the 1968 Jane Fonda classic, Barbarella, with Dr. Duran Duran. That's Duran Duran's Free to Love, featuring the iconic Nile Rodgers, a beautiful mashing of worlds and a great way to meet up today on the mainstream. I'm Brett Mabee, and as always, I'm excited that you can join me for some musical adventures. We need good vibes, and this is my little contribution to some of that. But as always, I have a lot more going on, so check things out at mainstreamradio.net. I'll also have details as to how you can listen to the full digital archive, submit music, and ways to dive into even more incredible indigenous radio programming. So again, more details before too long. Sugar Ray Rayford before this half is through. Two new tunes, one of which comes from Mohonk singer-songwriter Derek Miller, and this one from former Beastie Boy Mike D. In fact, I got to take that back. I think once a Beastie Boy, always a Beastie Boy. But it is worth pointing out that this is the third single from Mike D's debut solo album. Over 40 years on, this is his first solo album. In fact, it's his first new music since the Beastie Boys sadly had to disband in 2011. It's a collaborative project built with his sons Skylar and Davis, and for your consideration and approval, it's True Colors that we're introducing into the mainstream right here, right now. Enjoy.

little bit of Trixie Mattel helping to bring the first block to an end, found on her Barbara album, It's Stranger, on the mainstream. In that set was also some Stella Standing Bear Shub, and for the first time in the rotation, it was Mike D in a sneak peek of his August release, Thank You, with True Colors. As always, I'm Brett Mabee, and feel free to reach out to me. Tell me what you think about these new tunes. It's the secret spice of the mainstream rotation, and as always, I want to hear from you. So whether you're a professional singer-songwriter, or you just have somebody in your local area that you also think I got to know about, there are a lot of ways to stay in touch. So always feel free to reach out to me at brett@mainstreamradio.net or use the chat feature for more information. In addition, you can also use the website for the digital archive, information about some of the other projects I have going on, and more new features coming soon. So check it out frequently. Sugar Ray Rayford, also one from Seon Kuti and Tom Morello. Later on, Ace and Abby, Gila River resident Iwa, and a new one from Mohawk guitarist Derek Miller. It's a creative polymath, getting us back into this block. Tunde Adebempe is best known for being the front man of TV on the Radio, but I'll bet you didn't know that he's also a former animator. Think Celebrity Deathmatch. Also an actor. He was in Spider-Man Homecoming, Marriage Story. He's a stop-motion filmmaker, which makes sense, an illustrator and a painter, and one heck of a rock and roller. From his debut solo album, It's Magnetic, on your new favorite show. I'll be right back on the mainstream.

halfway point of the hour, and before recommencing, a shout-out to a few friends who are dialed in to KNAU on the FM at 88.7 in and around Flagstaff, Arizona. And as always, should you have to step away from listening on your favorite local airwaves, I might recommend that you check out more information about your local station's live stream. It's a great way to stay up to date with your community events, local news, and of course, the great programming that's brought you right here to the mainstream with Brett Mabee. So as always, check out more details. I broadcast 7 days a week, 3 hours a day, so there's never a bad time or place to enjoy some music together. Speaking of which, we're going to hear from the Montreal Rockers Engin de Poitrine before this half is through. Also, some Old Crow Medicine Show, one from Ace and Abbey, and this one from a band that formed in 2022, made up of three members from three different countries, including Mongolia, U.S., and Iran. It's the Houseplants from their Equilibrium Deluxe release. It's Into Equilibrium on the mainstream.

Jean de Portre with Bobby Young on the mainstream. We also heard Ace and Abby's Edge of the Earth. Ewa's Learning to Love Myself. A lot of great lessons in that track found on their Serenade album. Then it was the Houseplants' Into Equilibrium, a recent single that we introduced into the rotation, and a new favorite as well. Thank you so much for spending some of your time with me. I look forward to the next chance we have to do this. And if you just can't wait, the digital archive is available at mainstreamradio.net. But to enjoy this and great radio programming from talented producers all across Turtle Island, check things out at nv1.org. Old Crow Medicine Show before this hour is officially up. And right now it's a June 15th single from the one and only Derek Miller. Turn it up with Out of My Head and let me know what you think about it. In the meantime, be good to yourself and each other. And as always, keep on keeping on with the mainstream.

A safe alert has been issued for Maricopa County. Howard Harrison was last seen on the 6th of July 2026 at 12:30 p.m. In the area of 20th Street and Thomas Road, Howard is described as a 62-year-old male, with black eyes and a bald head with little gray fuzz. He is approximately 5 feet 5 inches tall and weighs 247 pounds. Howard left his assisted living group home in his black wheelchair with an unknown clothing description. Howard suffers from a medical condition which may cause him to become confused and easily lost. Howard does not have a cell phone and he can self-identify. Howard may have a small amount of cash with him, but he does not have access to additional funds. If you have contact with this safe alert, please call 911. Monitor TV and radio for updates.

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1: 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Boom!
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11: 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Touching in Schlego, that is not the Abashis Chin. 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
1: Take the road that leads to the free world.
0: Beyond the prison of the fence posts. 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
1: Bless the love, this is Kabaka Prima, the lyrics God, and right now you're listening to Rez Rasta Rhythms on KUII 88.1 FM. If you don't know Hopi Radio, Kabaka Prima said that, keep it locked, we said that. Okay. 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
1: And discipline remains mercifully.
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1: Yes, yes.
2: Now, which is it?
1: I'm sure of it.

0: From the Hopi Mesas, generations of knowledge continue to nourish the land, the people, and the future. 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

This is the Arizona Department of Public Safety. A safe alert has been issued for Maricopa County. The Phoenix Police Department is looking for 84-year-old Charles White. Charles is a white male, 5 feet 6 inches tall, 99 pounds, and has brown hair with blue eyes. He was last seen wearing a gray shirt, blue jeans, and a tan fisherman hat. Charles was last seen at 9 p.m. on July 6, 2026, on foot near 29th Street and Juniper Avenue in Phoenix, Arizona. Charles has a medical condition which may cause him to become lost or easily confused. If you have seen Charles, please contact the Phoenix Police Department at 602-534-3052 or call 911. If you have contact with this safe alert, please call 911. 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
2: For me, I think it's over. I don't want to deal with anything but this scum. You know what scum is? They're scum. They're sick people.
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3: I'm Mary Louise Kelly.
4: And I'm Scott Detrow. Ahead, we'll tell you what you need to know about the new so-called Trump account aimed at saving money for children.
5: 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You know, I mean, we said, you know, okay, we'll jumpstart their long-term savings and maybe you'll fit into their financial picture in the future in some meaningful way.
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6: 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Probably one of the happiest times of my life.
4: My interview with author Ben Reeves about his new novel. That story and more ahead after this newscast.
7: Live from NPR News in Washington, I'm Ryland Barton. Maine's Democratic Party says it will hold a convention to replace U.S. Senate nominee Graham Plattner if he drops out of the race. It comes after Plattner was accused of rape this week. In a statement, the party says it held a meeting with over 100 state committee members who voted to hold the nominating convention if there is a vacancy. The potential end of the truce between Iran and the U.S. has renewed anxiety over gas prices. NPR's Scott Horsley reports.
8: Likely to mean higher prices, at least in the short run. Gas prices had come down about 75 cents a gallon from their wartime peak, but they're still about 80 cents a gallon higher than they were before the U.S. and Israel started this war with Iran. AAA says the average price of regular gas this morning was about $3.79 a gallon, and Kilduff says that's likely to bounce higher overnight.
9: The discount party at the pump is over. We're not going to see much relief. We should be going back over $4 a gallon, a national average here, pretty quickly.
8: And diesel prices are also likely to climb. And, of course, that has knock-on effects for the cost of everything that gets trucked around the country or shipped around the world.
7: NPR's Scott Horsley reporting. President Trump is taking Syria off a terrorism blacklist, paving the way for more sanctions relief. He met with Syria's president on the sidelines of a NATO summit in Turkey, as NPR's Michelle Kellerman reports.
10: President Trump is praising Syrian leader Ahmed al-Shara, a former militant, for turning Syria around following a devastating civil war.
11: And we're proud of the job he's doing. Syria's become a very stable, I mean, it's amazing. In a short period of time, it's really been stabilized, and we're proud of that.
10: Secretary of State Marco Rubio says President Trump has notified Congress that the U.S. will take Syria off the state-sponsored